Then as I went home on a Wednesday night, as drunk could be, I saw a pipe upon the chair where my old pipe should be. Well, I called me wife and I said to her, will you kindly tell to me who owns that pipe upon the chair where my old pipe should be? 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That's a lovely tin whistle that

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Whatever lies they told.

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And there are hidden hands to guide you, but the force is now at play.

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You've only got yourself to thank now. 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And there are hidden hands to guide you. But the force is now at play.